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4: Partly cloudy skies are expected this evening with a low of 11. Saturday is mainly sunny with highs of 28. And there's sun and cloud for Sunday with highs of 25. For the full 7-day forecast, visit okotoksonline.com. 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
8: Okotoks Online weather.
13: Clouds will stick around for the evening with a low of 11. Saturday is looking mainly sunny, getting up to 28, and there's sun and cloud for Sunday with highs of 25. For the full 7-day forecast, visit okotoksonline.com. I'm Emily Rogers.

It's officially the season of sunscreen and ice cream, and we're diving right in. 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
2: 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We are doing tributes to local women with Her Voice, presented by CCAN. This past week, we did a tribute to Teresa LaTonde. She's the board chair with the Foothills School Division. 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
2: 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You can visit our website to find out where the cruiser will be next. With your local news, I'm Emily Rogers. Parks Canada has issued a bear warning for the Lake Minnewanka Trail and campgrounds. Park officials say multiple black bears have been reported in the area, including incidents where bears have made contact with tents. Visitors should be prepared for a wildlife encounter at any time. Campers are reminded to store all food securely and keep tents and gear free of odors. Visitors should also carry bear spray, keep pets on a leash, supervise children at all times, and give wildlife plenty of space. Over the past several years, the town of High River has been making improvements to the Sunshine Lake area. Recently, the town completed another round of improvements, including the removal of the North Gazebo. The site has been updated with a new picnic table and planters, creating a more welcoming space. While working in the area, crews also removed vegetation around the waterfall. Families across Alberta can enjoy a license-free fishing weekend this Saturday and Sunday. The annual event is designed to get more people outdoors and enjoying local lakes and rivers. Anglers must still follow all sports fishing regulations, including seasons, size limits, and fish identification rules.

0: Fishing spots in the foothills include the Sheep River, the Highwood River, Emerson Lake, Chain Lakes, Pine Coulee Reservoir, and McGregor Lake. And what makes a good leader? Foothill School Division Board Chair Teresa Latendre says it isn't about having all the answers. With nearly a decade of experience on the board, she says leadership begins with listening and helping others succeed.
1: Leadership isn't about having the loudest voice in the room or even having all the answers. It's about listening and building trust, bringing people together and helping others succeed.
0: To read more on these stories, visit okotoksonline.com or download the app. And in other news, Elections Alberta is warning of a spoof website that appears to mimic the agency's official website and generate fake elector information. Canadians who purchased beef over the past decade could be eligible for compensation under a proposed class action settlement over alleged price fixing. And two-time Oscar winner Anthony Hopkins just released his first single as a composer.
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0: Clouds will stick around for the evening with a low of 11. Saturday is looking mainly sunny, getting up to 28. And there's sun and cloud for Sunday with highs of 25.
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5: Partly cloudy skies are expected this evening with a low of 11. Saturday is mainly sunny with highs of 28, and there's sun and cloud for Sunday with highs of 25. For the full 7-day forecast, visit OkotoksOnline.com. 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
9: Clouds will stick around for the evening with a low of 11. Saturday is looking mainly sunny, getting up to 28, and there's sun and cloud for Sunday with highs of 25. For the full 7-day forecast, visit okotoksonline.com. 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
11: Partly cloudy skies are expected this evening with a low of 11. Saturday is mainly sunny with highs of 28, and there's sun and cloud for Sunday with highs of 25. For the full 7-day forecast, visit okotoksonline.com. 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
13: Clouds will stick around for the evening with a low of 11. Saturday is looking mainly sunny, getting up to 28, and there's sun and cloud for Sunday with highs of 25. For the full 7-day forecast, visit okotoksonline.com. 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
2: The Fun in the Foothills Cruiser is back for the summer. You can visit our website to find out where the cruiser will be next. With your local news, I'm Emily Rogers. Parks Canada has issued a bear warning for the Lake Minnewanka Trail and campgrounds. Park officials say multiple black bears have been reported in the area, including incidents where bears have made contact with tents. Visitors should be prepared for a wildlife encounter at any time. Campers are reminded to store all food securely and keep tents and gear free of odors. Visitors should also carry bear spray, keep pets on a leash, supervise children at all times, and give wildlife plenty of space. Over the past several years, the town of High River has been making improvements to the Sunshine Lake area. Recently, the town completed another round of improvements, including the removal of the North Gazebo. The site has been updated with a new picnic table and planters, creating a more welcoming space. While working in the area, crews also removed vegetation around the waterfall. Families across Alberta can enjoy a license-free fishing weekend this Saturday and Sunday. The annual event is designed to get more people outdoors and enjoying local lakes and rivers. Anglers must still follow all sports fishing regulations, including seasons, size limits, and fish identification rules. Fishing spots in the foothills include the Sheep River, the Highwood River, Emerson Lake, Chain Lakes, Pine Coulee Reservoir, and McGregor Lake. And what makes a good leader? Foothills School Division Board Chair Teresa Latendre says it isn't about having all the answers. With nearly a decade of experience on the board, she says leadership begins with listening and helping others succeed.
3: Leadership isn't about having the loudest voice in the room or even having all the answers. It's about listening and building trust, bringing people together and helping others succeed.
2: To read more on these stories, visit okotoksonline.com or download the app. And in other news, Elections Alberta is warning of a spoof website that appears to mimic the agency's official website and generate fake elector information. Canadians who purchased beef over the past decade could be eligible for compensation under a proposed class action settlement over alleged price fixing. And two-time Oscar winner Anthony Hopkins just released his first single as a composer.
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2: Clouds will stick around for the evening with a low of 11. Saturday is looking mainly sunny, getting up to 28. And there's sun and cloud for Sunday with highs of 25.
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3: Partly cloudy skies are expected this evening with a low of 11. Saturday is mainly sunny with highs of 28. And there's sun and cloud for Sunday with highs of 25. For the full 7-day forecast, visit okotoksonline.com. I'm Emily Rogers.
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8: Clouds will stick around for the evening with a low of 11. Saturday is looking mainly sunny, getting up to 28. And there's sun and cloud for Sunday with highs of 25. For the full 7-day forecast, visit okotoksonline.com. 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
1: Partly cloudy skies are expected this evening with a low of 11. Saturday is mainly sunny with highs of 28, and there's sun and cloud for Sunday with highs of 25. For the full 7-day forecast, visit okotoksonline.com. 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
1: 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And Ariana Grande continues to climb the chart with her latest single. 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
2: Okotoks Online Weather.
14: Clouds will stick around for the evening with a low of 11. Saturday is looking mainly sunny.

0: getting up to 28, and there's sun and cloud for Sunday with highs of 25. For the full 7-day forecast, visit okotoksonline.com. 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
8: Partly cloudy skies are expected this evening with a low of 11. Saturday is mainly sunny with highs of 28. And there's sun and cloud for Sunday with highs of 25. For the full 7-day forecast, visit okotoksonline.com. I'm Emily Rogers.
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3: Okotoks Online weather.
4: Clouds will stick around for the evening with a low of 11. Saturday is looking mainly sunny, getting up to 28. And there's sun and cloud for Sunday with highs of 25. For the full 7-day forecast, visit okotoksonline.com. 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

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The fun in the Foothills Cruiser is on the road, rambling here, there, and everywhere. 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

charity barbecues, outdoor concerts, and dusty rodeos. If there's a crowd, we're in the middle of it. 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His town.

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0: 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We will-

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2: Sunny today, southwest wind gusting at times to 40, highs of 28, humidex 30. A few clouds tonight, down to 11 degrees. Tomorrow, mix of sun and clouds, southwest wind around 50, up to 26 degrees, humidex 28. Monday, 25 and sunshine, and Tuesday, cloudy, highs 24. Weather details 24/7 at okotoksonline.com.
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1: 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And Ariana Grande continues to climb the chart with her latest single. 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
2: Sunny today, southwest wind gusting at times to 40, highs of 28, humidex

0: 30. A few clouds tonight, down to 11 degrees. Tomorrow, mix of sun and clouds. Southwest wind around 50, up to 26 degrees. Humidex 28. Monday, 25 and sunshine. And Tuesday, cloudy, highs 24. Weather details 24/7 at okotoksonline.com.
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0: Good morning. It's Brandon Zebiak here with 100.9 The Eagle and Okotoks Online. Now, if you've been driving your car around a lot this summer, you've probably gotten it pretty dirty, so why not get it cleaned for a good cause? 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So if you're looking to get your car cleaned up and to support an amazing cause, come drop on by to CarStar here in Okotoks. I'm Brandon Zebiak with 100.9 The Eagle and Okotoks Online.
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2: Sunny today, southwest wind gusting at times to 40, highs of 28, humidex 30, a few clouds tonight, down to 11 degrees. Tomorrow,

0: Mix of sun and clouds, southwest wind around 50, up to 26 degrees, humidex 28, Monday 25 and sunshine, and Tuesday cloudy, highs 24. Weather details 24/7 at okotoksonline.com.
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1: At this time last week, we still had hope, even optimism. Team Canada was about to play Morocco, and we thought, why not us, right? We could absolutely move on to the round of eight. In the end, we could not. We did play valiantly, but we did end our run at the round of 16. And a big thanks to the Canadian men's national soccer team for giving us a show at the FIFA World Cup. Now we can cheer for whatever other country we want to cheer for. The heartbreak is less, certainly. Coming up in a moment, we're back to the music, but first...
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3: 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It's Brandon Zebiak here with 100.9 The Eagle FM and Okotoks Online. We're still here outside of the CarStar location in Okotoks for the Soaps It Up charity car wash. So for just $5, you can get your car washed and enjoy an amazing barbecue. Right now, they're cooking up some sausages and pancakes, and soon they'll be moving to burgers, chips, and some nice cool drinks. We're also over here entering people in to win an all-new Jeep Cherokee Hybrid as part of Duck Duck Jeep. So if you want to win a free car, you can also drop on by, get your old car cleaned, and maybe even win a new one. We've also got some goodies here. We're giving away some suckers and some lip chap, and just over here enjoying the sun and enjoying such a beautiful summer's day. So if you want to come on by, support a good cause for Cystic Fibrosis Canada, come drop on by to CarStar for the Soaps It Up charity car wash. I'm Brandon Zebiak with 100.9 The Eagle and Okotoks Online.

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2: Sunny today, southwest wind gusting at times to 40, highs of 28, humidex 30. A few clouds tonight, down to 11 degrees. Tomorrow, mix of sun and clouds, southwest wind around 50, up to 26 degrees, humidex 28. Monday, 25 and sunshine, and Tuesday, cloudy, highs 24. Weather details 24/7 at okotoksonline.com.
3: 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We're here with Mark Carfan, and Mark, tell us a little bit about how this whole event started.
4: Good morning. Today's a special event that we all been started off with CarStar Corporate, and through then, our local chapters, we've been reaching out and they've been coming up to us and asking for any assistance or support. 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
3: That's excellent. Awesome. So if you want to support a good cause, get a good some good food in, and get your car cleaned, come drop on by at CarStar for the Soaps It Up Charity Car Wash. We'll be here until around 11:30, but we might stay a bit late if the cars keep coming in. I'm Brandon Zebiak with 100.9 The Eagle and Okotoks Online.
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Good morning. It's Brandon Zebiak here with 100.9 The Eagle and Okotoks Online. Now, if you can hear that sound behind me there, that's a bunch of people using pressure washers on some cars. Now, they're cleaning up these cars for a good cause. It's the Car Star Soaps It Up Charity Car Wash, which is running until about 11:30 this morning. So for a minimum $5 donation to Cystic Fibrosis Canada, you can get your car washed and enjoy an amazing community barbecue. I just had some of the pancakes and sausages, and let me tell you, those pancakes were nice and fluffy, and they're probably the best breakfast sausages I've ever had in my life. And the best part about this event is that it raises awareness for individuals and families affected by cystic fibrosis, and it's an annual tradition here to encourage community involvement and to give back. And it's open for everyone to attend, so if you got $5, you want to get your car cleaned and enjoy some amazing food, come drop on by to Car Star for the Soaps It Up Charity Car Wash. I'm Brandon Zebiak with 100.9 and Okotoks Online.

0: Good morning. It is Brandon Zebiak here with 100.9 The Eagle and Okotoks Online. Now, as you can hear, it is absolutely bustling here at the CarStar location for the Soaps It Up charity car wash. The event's running until around 11:30 today, but it may stay open a bit later, depending on how many cars come in. And boy, there have been a lot of cars coming in. So far, I swear I've seen probably just shy of a dozen so far, and there's a bit of a lineup forming right now. So if you're looking to get your car washed, all you have to do is come in and make a minimum $5 donation to support Cystic Fibrosis Canada. The most amazing thing about this event, too, is that it raises awareness for individuals and families affected by cystic fibrosis. Now, you can also, with this $5 donation, get yourself some of this amazing community barbecue. They've got pancakes, sausages, and I believe they're going to be moving on to burgers in a bit. So if you want to support a good cause, come on down to CarStar Okotoks for the Soaps It Up charity car wash. I'm Brandon Zebiak with Okotoks Online and 100.9 The Eagle.
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3: 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Go fishing this weekend. Yes, the province is waiving that sport fishing license fee. 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Have a good one from all of us here at the Eagle 100.9.
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Good morning. It's Brandon Zebiak here with 100.9 The Eagle and Okotoks Online. We're still here over at CarStar for the Soaps It Up charity car wash. Now, as you can hear, it has been an absolutely amazing day here. Lots of cars coming in to get cleaned up, and it's all for an amazing cause, because for a minimum $5 donation, you get your car cleaned, and it all goes to support Cystic Fibrosis Canada. Now, there's also a community barbecue here where they're serving up pancakes, sausages, and some hamburgers. And we're also here entering people in to win an all-new Jeep Cherokee Hybrid as part of Duck Duck Jeep. So if you want to have your chance at winning a free car and to get the car you've already got, get all nice and cleaned up, come drop on by to CarStar for the Soaps It Up charity car wash. The best part about the event is that this annual tradition encourages community involvement and giving back. It's open for everyone. So come drop on by and get your car cleaned and come grab a sucker here. We're giving those away too. I'm Brandon Zebiak with Okotoks Online and 100.9 The Eagle.

0: Brandon Zebiak here with 100.9 The Eagle and Okotoks Online, hanging out here at CarStar for the Soaps It Up charity car wash. I'm here with Mark Carfan. And Mark, tell me a bit about how you got your whole team coordinated for this event.
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0: Excellent. 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I'm Brandon Zebiak with 100.9 The Eagle and Okotoks Online.
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0: Good morning. It's Brandon Zebiak here with 100.9 The Eagle and Okotoks Online here at CarStar for the Soap Sit Up Charity Car Wash. We're here with Mark Carfan. And Mark, tell us a little bit about how this whole event started.
1: Good morning. Today's a special event that we all been started off with CarStar Corporate. 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So Cystic Fibrosis have been a big community event for us as well, growing it each day, each event, sorry. And it's been a great initiative for us to continue this initiative for raising funds for cystic fibrosis.
0: That's excellent. Awesome. So if you want to support a good cause, get a good some good food in, and get your car cleaned, come drop on by at CarStar for the Soap Sit Up Charity Car Wash. We'll be here until around 11:30, but we might stay a bit late if the cars keep coming in. I'm Brandon Zebiak with 100.9 The Eagle and Okotoks Online.
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0: It's Brandon Zebiak here with the Eagle 100.9 and Okotoks Online over at CarStar for the Soaps It Up charity car wash, which runs until around 11:30. It's been an absolutely busy day here so far. Lots of cars coming in to get cleaned up. And the best part is it's pretty darn affordable. For a minimum $5 donation to support Cystic Fibrosis Canada, you get your car cleaned and you get to enjoy a community barbecue. We're also here entering people in to win an all-new Jeep Cherokee Hybrid as part of Duck Duck Jeep. So if you want to get your current car cleaned and enter to win a new car, come drop on by to CarStar for the Soaps It Up charity car wash. And it's all for a good cause, too. Every dollar raised today goes to support Cystic Fibrosis Canada through awareness, advocacy, and fundraising. It's a great opportunity to support an important cause while enjoying some food and community activities. There's also some cornhole here and a lot of games for the kids. Just an overall amazing day, so come drop on by. I'm Brandon Zebiak with the Eagle 100.9 and Okotoks Online.
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2: Sunny today, southwest wind gusting at times to 40.

0: highs of 28, humidex 30. A few clouds tonight, down to 11 degrees. Tomorrow, mix of sun and clouds, southwest wind around 50, up to 26 degrees, humidex 28. Monday, 25 and sunshine. And Tuesday, cloudy, highs 24. Weather details 24/7 at okotoksonline.com.
1: 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Now, this is an amazing annual event, and it couldn't be a better day for it. It's nice and hot out, and if you're like me and you've been driving along the back roads a lot, well, you need to get your car cleaned. 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You can get your car cleaned, and you can also enjoy a charity barbecue. 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Every donation helps to make a difference. This all helps to raise awareness for individuals and families that are affected by cystic fibrosis. And we're also here entering in people to win an all-new Jeep Cherokee Hybrid as part of Duck Duck Jeep. So if you're looking to win a free car and get your current car cleaned up, come drop by to CarStar for the Soaps It Up Charity Car Wash. I'm Brandon Zebiak with the Eagle 100.9 and Okotoks Online.
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0: It's Brandon Zebiak here with Okotoks Online and 100.9 The Eagle, hanging out here at CarStar for the Soaps It Up charity car wash. I'm still here with Mark Carfan. And Mark, tell me a little bit about just how busy it's been here today so far.
1: You know, Brandon, things have been looking really good. The pressure washers hasn't been stopping. They've been going. Staff's been crazy washing. So it's really good so far. We started at 8:30 rather than starting at 9. You know, the community's been coming down, really good support so far. I think it's going to be a strong, strong day with a beautiful day.
0: That's excellent. And raising money for Cystic Fibrosis Canada, how much have you raised in previous years?
1: You know, altogether, since we started, it's probably at least $27,000 so far with past, 10 years we've been doing this so far, locally, just at this branch alone. So at every other branch, we're probably in the $8,000 to $10,000 each branch. So we've been really well, good support.
0: That's excellent. Yeah. So if you want to support

0: 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Get your car cleaned and enjoy some amazing food. Come drop on by to Car Star for the Soaps It Up Charity Car Wash, which will be open until around 11:30. I'm Brandon Zebiak with 100.9 The Eagle and Okotoks Online.
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Good morning. It is Brandon Zebiak here with 100.9 The Eagle and Okotoks Online. Now, as you can hear, it is absolutely bustling here at the CarStar location for the Soaps It Up charity car wash. The event's running until around 11:30 today, but it may stay open a bit later, depending on how many cars come in. And boy, there have been a lot of cars coming in. So far, I swear I've seen probably just shy of a dozen so far, and there's a bit of a lineup forming right now. So if you're looking to get your car washed, all you have to do is come in and make a minimum $5 donation to support Cystic Fibrosis Canada. The most amazing thing about this event, too, is that it raises awareness for individuals and families affected by cystic fibrosis.

0: 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They've got pancakes, sausages, and I believe they're going to be moving on to burgers in a bit. 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I'm Brandon Zebiak with Okotoks Online and 100.9 The Eagle.
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0: We're into strawberry season right now, a very delicious time of year. I mean, yes, you can get strawberries at the grocery store all season long, middle of winter, but really they're just a shadow of the strawberries you get this time of year when they are fresh. What are you doing with them? I'm Kenton Dick. We just heard Sophia Camara. Girls Like You, we're headed toward noon. This is Michaela talking about what she does when she gets a fresh tray of strawberries.
1: Just eat them all, stem and everything. Just pop them in the mouth.
2: What?
1: Yeah.
0: Stem and everything? Really?
1: It gets messy if you try to pull the stem off and then there's like little pieces of the stem that are still on there. You may as well just eat the whole thing.
0: I don't know anyone who eats the strawberry greens. Good for her, though. Sounds easy. Sounds like you consume a lot of strawberries really quickly.
3: 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I'm still here with Mark Carfan. And Mark, tell me a little bit about just how busy it's been here today so far.
4: You know, Brandon, things have been looking really good. The pressure washers hasn't been stopping. They've been going. Staff's been crazy, crazy washing. So it's really good so far. We started at 8:30 rather than starting at 9. You know, the community's been coming down, really good support so far. I think it's going to be a strong, strong day with a beautiful day.
3: That's excellent. And raising money for Cystic Fibrosis Canada, how much have you raised in previous years?
4: You know, altogether, since we started, it's probably at least $27,000 so far. 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
3: That's excellent. Yeah. 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I'm Brandon Zebiak with 100.9 The Eagle and Okotoks Online.
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2: Sunny today, southwest wind gusting at times to 40, highs of 28, humidex 30. A few clouds tonight, down to 11 degrees. Tomorrow, mix of sun and clouds, southwest wind around 50, up to 26 degrees, humidex 28. Monday, 25 and sunshine, and Tuesday, cloudy, highs 24. Weather details 24/7 at OkotoksOnline.com.
3: 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Now, the event has been so popular today that although they were planning on shutting down at 11:30, it's been pushed to 1 p.m. So for a minimum $5 donation to Cystic Fibrosis Canada, you'll get your car cleaned and you'll be invited to a community barbecue. There's some burgers, pancakes, sausages, some potato chips, and some cool drinks. It's just an absolutely amazing time, and it's all for a good cause. So this is a great opportunity to support an important cause while enjoying food and community activities. It's an annual tradition here at Okotoks Car Star, which encourages community involvement and giving back to the community. So if you're looking to get your car cleaned and to enjoy some really good food, come drop on by to the Okotoks Car Star for the Soaps It Up Charity Car Wash. I'm Brandon Zebiak with the Eagle 100.9 and Okotoks Online.
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0: Brandon Zebiak here with the Eagle 100.9 and Okotoks Online. We're still here at the Okotoks Car Star for the Soaps It Up charity car wash event. So the event was pushed back to 1 p.m. It was originally set to end at 11:30, but it has just been so beautiful outside, and there are so many people looking to get their cars cleaned. Yeah, and it's absolutely amazing because this event is all for a good cause. All the money raised here today goes to support Cystic Fibrosis Canada. So if you got $5 for a minimum donation, you'll get your car cleaned, which is an amazing price. And then you'll also be able to take part in the community barbecue. There's burgers, they've got some pancakes and sausages, they've got some potato chips, and I'm drinking some grape juice right now, and it's just been absolutely amazing. It couldn't have been on a better day. If you got your kids with you, there's also some cornhole and some other activities and games to keep them busy. So if you're looking for something to do and you want to get a clean car, come drop on by to the Okotoks Car Star for the Soaps It Up charity car wash event. I'm Brandon Zebiak with the Eagle 100.9 and Okotoks Online.
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0: Wrapping up our lunch hour this Saturday. That was Avril Lavigne. I'm with you. Good afternoon. I'm Kenton Dick. Into fresh strawberry season, one of the most delicious times of year. And what's your favorite way to eat strawberries? Everybody's got one.
1: I love to make a chiffon cake, which is like a richer angel food cake. 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It is the most delightful summer snack. Lovely, perfect seasonal dessert. 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
0: That does sound incredibly delicious. My wife also makes a delicious strawberry cake, but it's more like an unbaked cheesecake with a fresh strawberry jelly on top. Ooh, it's good stuff. Back to the music shortly, now that my mouth is watering.
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2: Sunny today, southwest wind gusting at times to 40, highs of 28, humidex 30. A few clouds tonight, down to 11 degrees. Tomorrow, mix of sun and clouds, southwest wind around 50, up to 26 degrees, humidex 28. Monday, 25 and sunshine, and Tuesday, cloudy, highs 24. Weather details 24/7 at okotoksonline.com.
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10: 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We are doing tributes to local women with Her Voice, presented by CCAN. This past week, we did a tribute to Teresa Latond. 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

It's officially the season of sunscreen and ice cream, and we're diving right in. 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

0: Good afternoon. It's Brandon Zebiak here with the Eagle 100.9 and Okotoks Online. I'm here at the Okotoks Volkswagen dealership celebrating their fourth birthday. They just wrapped up their community barbecue, but the event is still going on until 5, and there is a whole lot to check out. For example, they've got rates starting at 0%, rate reductions on all models, they've got loyalty offers, trade enhancements, and if you purchase a car here, they'll give you a little gift on your birthday. Now, I was talking with Andrew, the sales manager, and he said it's all about community with them. And I couldn't agree more. Community is everything. So if you're looking to check out a new car, you're going to want to come down to the Volkswagen dealership here in Okotoks and see all their amazing models. They're all super cool. I'm Brandon Zebiak with the Eagle 100.9 and Okotoks Online, reporting from the Volkswagen dealership here in Okotoks. You can see me here until 5.
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6: Good afternoon, it's Brandon Zebiak here with the Eagle 100.9 and Okotoks Online. Still hanging out here at the Okotoks Volkswagen dealership, celebrating their fourth birthday. So if you want to come by up until 5 o'clock today, they've got a whole lot going on. With the summer in full swing, there's no better time to get yourself a new car, and why look any farther than Okotoks Volkswagen? They've got a lot of really cool models here. I'm just about to go check some of them out. And I was talking with Andrew, the sales lead here, and he was just talking about how much community means to them. I mean, this dealership's run by a family, and you can really tell that it takes a lot of effort to put something like this together. They've been really working hard today. And if you're looking to take advantage of that and come in and check out some cool vehicles, they've got some really good deals. They've got rates starting at 0%. They've got rate reductions on all models. They've got loyalty offers. And my favorite part is that if you come in and purchase a vehicle, they'll give you a gift on your birthday, which is just great. So come drop on by. The event's until 5. I'm Brandon Zebiak with the Eagle 100.9 and Okotoks Online.
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0: Felix Cartel featuring Sophie Simmons. That's Mine. Good afternoon. I'm Kenton Dick. Heading toward 2 o'clock. And coming up at 2 o'clock, American Top 40 with Ryan Seacrest. But first...
1: Good afternoon. It's Brandon Zebiak here with the Eagle 100.9 and Okotoks Online. I'm hanging out here at the Okotoks Volkswagen dealership checking out their fourth birthday celebrations. It's amazing to think that it was just 4 years ago that Volkswagen came here to Okotoks. It's very surprising, and they've been celebrating really well. There's been a lot of families walking around. I saw some kids with balloons, and honestly, I'm kind of jealous. So there's some amazing deals going on here today. There's rates starting at 0%. There's rate reductions on all models. There's loyalty offers, and if you purchase a car, they'll give you a birthday gift, which is just absolutely cool. I've just been loving the people here and all the people putting this together. It's been a great day so far. I'm also going to be speaking with Andrew, the sales manager here, in a little bit, talking to him just about the family that runs the shop here and about more about the deals that they've got. I'm Brandon Zebiak with the Eagle 100.9 and Okotoks Online, reporting from the Okotoks Volkswagen dealership.
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2: Sunny today, southwest wind gusting at times to 40, highs of 28, humidex 30. A few clouds tonight, down to 11 degrees. Tomorrow, mix of sun and clouds, southwest wind around 50, up to 26 degrees, humidex 28. Monday, 25 and sunshine, and Tuesday, cloudy, highs 24. Weather details 24/7 at okotoksonline.com.
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5: Thanks for plugging in to the biggest countdown in the world. 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We'll hear from Olivia Rodrigo about the songwriting process for her brand new album. And Ariana Grande makes some big moves with the lead single from her upcoming project. Right now, let's go. Wake Up Calling, Papa Roach, 40.

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0: Good afternoon, it's Brandon Zebiak here with the Eagle 100.9 and Okotoks Online. Still hanging out here at the Okotoks Volkswagen dealership, celebrating their fourth birthday. So if you want to come by up until 5 o'clock today, they've got a whole lot going on. With the summer in full swing, there's no better time to get yourself a new car, and why look any farther than Okotoks Volkswagen? They've got a lot of really cool models here. I'm just about to go check some of them out. And I was talking with Andrew, the sales lead here, and he was just talking about how much community means to them. I mean, this dealership's run by a family, and you can really tell that it takes a lot of effort to put something like this together. They've been really working hard today. And if you're looking to take advantage of that and come in and check out some cool vehicles, they've got some really good deals. They've got rates starting at 0%. They've got rate reductions on all models. They've got loyalty offers. And my favorite part is that if you come in and purchase a vehicle, they'll give you a gift on your birthday, which is just great. So come drop on by. The event's until 5. I'm Brandon Zebiak with the Eagle 100.9 and Okotoks Online.
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1: Hi, it's Laurie Carmichael here. 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
5: Good afternoon. It's Brandon Zebiak here with the Eagle 100.9 and Okotoks Online. I'm here at the Okotoks Volkswagen dealership celebrating their 4th birthday. They just wrapped up their community barbecue, but the event is still going on until 5, and there is a whole lot to check out. For example, they've got rates starting at 0%, rate reductions on all models, they've got loyalty offers, trade enhancements, and if you purchase a car here, they'll give you a little gift on your birthday. Now, I was talking with Andrew, the sales manager, and he said it's all about community with them. And I couldn't agree more. Community is everything. So if you're looking to check out a new car, you're going to want to come down to the Volkswagen dealership here in Okotoks and see all their amazing models. They're all super cool. I'm Brandon Zebiak with the Eagle 100.9 and Okotoks Online, reporting from the Volkswagen dealership here in Okotoks. You can see me here until 5.
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0: More music from Hozier is coming up. And also for King & Country, rocket ahead 8 spots and still not our fastest riser. But here's the song.
2: 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I'm over here at the Okotoks Volkswagen dealership celebrating their 4th birthday. Funny enough, I was just scrolling through social media and I saw someone who made a post on a community page asking where they should get their new car. Well, I would incline them to come down here to Volkswagen and check out some of their stuff. I mean, they got some amazing deals going on today. They've got rates starting at 0%. They've got rate reductions on all models. They've got loyalty offers, trade-in enhancements, and if you purchase a car, you'll get a $1,000 birthday gift, which is just absolutely incredible. The sales team right now is hard at work selling their vehicles. There's a bunch of happy families here checking out what they have in store. I'll be here until 5 o'clock, so if you're looking to come by, say hello, and to check out some of these amazing cars, well, come on down to the Okotoks Volkswagen dealership. I'm Brandon Zebiak with the Eagle 100.9 and Okotoks Online.
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0: We're putting the countdown on pause to throw one on for Charlotte in Waycross, Georgia. Checking out American Top 40 on 103Q. Here you go, Selena Gomez. Good for you.
9: I'm on the 14 carats. I'm 14 carat. Doing it up like my dad.

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1: Good afternoon. It's Brandon Zebiak here with the Eagle 100.9 and Okotoks Online. I'm still hanging out here at the Okotoks Volkswagen dealership, checking out their fourth birthday celebration. Now, they've been doing a whole lot this weekend to celebrate. Earlier this morning, they were at Tim Hortons giving away some free coffee. And earlier this afternoon, they had a bit of a community barbecue going on. Unfortunately, it closed at 1, so if you didn't make it there, you're out of luck. But there are still some amazing deals waiting for you. So if you come on in and you purchase yourself a new vehicle, well, you'll get $1,000 as a birthday gift. Now, I mean, I can't say no to that. A free $1,000 with a new car? Gosh, that's amazing. 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You can save up to 5,000% on select house models. There's also some other loyalty offers and trade enhancements. And it's just overall been an amazing day. The sales team is super busy right now, pitching some stuff. And I'm over here just hanging out until 5 o'clock. I'm Brandon Zebiak with the Eagle 100.9 and Okotoks Online.
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12: A few clouds in the forecast for tonight. Southwest wind gusting at times to 40, down to 11 degrees. Tomorrow, mix of sun and clouds. Southwest wind at times up to 50 kilometers per hour. Highs of 26, humidex 28. Monday, 25 and sunshine. And for Tuesday, cloudy, high.

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3: We are 10 hits into the countdown. Let us get to Mumford & Sons, who recently played a big show at the legendary Wrigley Field in Chicago. They were having so much fun, they played past curfew. Severe weather forced the band to start the show late, and they ended up playing 90 minutes past their limit, which led to thousands of dollars in fines. The rule is in place to protect the surrounding neighborhoods from loud noises late at night, but people who live by the stadium say they didn't mind it, and they actually loved hearing more music from Mumford & Sons. And here is that band that started a block party from a stadium, teaming up with Hozier, Rubber Band Man, 30 on AT40. When you come

0: Pink Panthers and Zara Larsson stateside, 28.
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0: Well, Taylor Swift falls off with Elizabeth Taylor, but she still has 3 hits left on the way. And Gracie Abrams makes a nice 5-spot leap. Keep it here.
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3: Good afternoon. It's Brandon Zebiak here with the Eagle 100.9 and Okotoks Online. I'm hanging out here at the Okotoks Volkswagen dealership celebrating their 4th birthday. Now, I don't know about you, but there are some awesome things about getting a brand new car. It's from just how clean it is on the inside and that, like, iconic smell that it's got. So if you're looking to get yourself a new car this summer, well, why not come down to Volkswagen? They've got some amazing deals going on this weekend. They've got rates starting at 0%. They've got some loyalty offers. They've got rate reductions on all models. They've got trade enhancements. And if you purchase a car, you'll get a $1,000 birthday gift, which is just absolutely amazing. So if you're looking to get yourself a new car, why not come down to Okotoks Volkswagen? They've got what you want. I'm Brandon Zebiak with the Eagle 100.9 and Okotoks Online.
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0: I'm Terry Van Veen with the Eagle Morning Show. We are doing tributes to local women with Her Voice, presented by CCAN. This past week, we did a tribute to Teresa LaTonde. 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
0: All right, Dominic Fike rebounding a couple spaces with the song that originally released back in 2018. I got it for you. And Miles Smith drops off with Nice to Meet You. But another one of his hits is our fastest riser, soaring 9 spots, and it's all on the way.
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2: Good afternoon. It's Brandon Zebiak here with the Eagle 100.9 and Okotoks Online. I'm still here at the Okotoks Volkswagen celebrating their 4th birthday. And right now I'm here with Andrew Simpson, the sales manager. And Andrew, tell me a bit about some of the amazing sales you've got here today.
3: Doing lots of really cool things. Big thing that we're really focusing on is giving back to our community with them, which is why we're doing our $1,000 birthday gift with every single vehicle. We've got the envelopes up, so everyone's going to have a prize, something special for everyone who comes here and buys a Volkswagen from us.
2: That's excellent. Awesome. And you mentioned how, like, a lot of your business model is about community. Could you tell me a bit about that?
3: Definitely. Honestly, we're grateful to be part of the Okotoks community. Our founder was a huge member of the Okotoks community and has been since 1988 when they

0: moved out here. They opened the Ford store here, and then when Volkswagen was looking to expand, this town immediately came to mind. A big part of how we do business is giving back to the community that we're grateful to be a part of, whether it's through events, promotions, or even lunch like we did today.
1: Awesome. So if you're looking to get yourself a new car, come drop on down to Okotoks Volkswagen and pick one up. I'm Brandon Zebiak with the Eagle 100.9 and Okotoks Online.
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14: We are rolling through the Top 30, and Charlie XCX is set to release her new album in a couple weeks. She said there's a detail on the project that will surprise everyone. I'll tell you what we know after 23, Opalite Taylor. I had a

0: That is our fastest riser. It's up 9 notches to 21. 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
0: All right, we are going to hear from Olivia Rodrigo about writing the songs on her new album. 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
3: It's Brandon Zebiak here with the Eagle 100.9 and Okotoks Online. I'm still here at Okotoks Volkswagen checking out their fourth birthday celebrations. With me is Andrew Simpson, the sales manager. And Andrew, tell me a bit about what you did to celebrate the weekend here.
4: Definitely. So we had a lot of fun this weekend. We did a barbecue today as well as yesterday. First major community outreach cook-off that we've done here, which is really cool to have a lot of people come by. A lot of people that have seen us throughout the community at other events, people that are just coming to visit us for the first time, and of course the people that have been with us many times before here. Really awesome to see the families, the people getting to know Volkswagen and how we are part of their community and how we get to be part of their community.
3: That's awesome. A bit of an informal question. I know you had hot dogs and hamburgers. Which one do you prefer?
4: Depends on the day. Hamburger if I'm hungry, hot dog if I'm just want to be quick.
3: That's excellent. So if you're looking to get yourself a new car, come drop on down to Okotoks Volkswagen and see what they have in store. I'm Brandon Zebiak with the Eagle 100.9 and Okotoks Online.
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5: 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First, John in Albuquerque, New Mexico, reached out, wants to add some Benson Boone to the weekend. 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
5: 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I'm here at the Okotoks Volkswagen dealership checking out their fourth birthday celebration. It's amazing to think that 4 years ago they came here to town, and it has been an awesome weekend so far. Earlier this morning, they were at Tim Hortons giving away some free coffee, and earlier this afternoon, they had a little community barbecue going on. And for the rest of the day here, they're offering some amazing rates on some of their new cars.

0: For example, they've got rates starting at 0%. You can't go any lower than that. And they've also got rate reductions on all models. And if you come and buy a new car here, then you'll get yourself a $1,000 birthday gift, which I think is really cool. I was talking with the sales manager, Andrew, earlier today, and he was talking about how it's all about community. And just from the few hours I've been here so far, you can really see it. So if you're looking to get yourself a new car, come drop on by to the Volkswagen dealership here in Okotoks. I'm Brandon Zebiak with the Eagle 100.9 and Okotoks Online.
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4: A few clouds in the forecast for tonight. Southwest wind gusting at times to 40, down to 11 degrees. Tomorrow, mix of sun and clouds. Southwest wind at times up to 50 kilometers per hour. Highs of 26, Humidex 28. Monday, 25 and sunshine. And for Tuesday, cloudy, highs of 24. Weather details 24/7 at OkotoksOnline.com.
0: Good afternoon, it's Brandon Zebiak here with the Eagle 100.9 and Okotoks Online. I'm hanging out here at Okotoks Volkswagen for their fourth birthday celebrations, sitting here chatting with Andrew Simpson, the sales manager. And Andrew, tell me a bit about why you prefer Volkswagen.
5: Honestly, this is one of my favorite questions that I get to answer all the time. The first time I drove Volkswagen was just a few years ago, and on my first time driving one of the cars, I just had never felt anything that drove like it, and that put the bug in me. Then I started looking into it, learning more about the brand, the safety, the history, and it was the first time I pulled one into the showroom, which can be terrifying the first time you pull any car into a showroom anywhere, and just how it handled and just how you could feel that engineering. And I truly fell in love with the brand and have become a true believer in everything that the brand does. And to this day, I tell everyone, every car drives great in a straight line, but the second I touch the steering wheel, it's a Volkswagen.
0: That's excellent. So if you want to experience what Andrew has, come drop on by to Okotoks Volkswagen for their fourth year birthday celebrations. I'm Brandon Zebiak with the Eagle 100.9 and Okotoks Online.
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8: 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Here we are at 20. Mr. Know-It-All, Teddy Swims.

0: homesick, a little homesick, a little homesick somebody.
1: 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Stay tuned.
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1: 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Plus, Ariana Grande climbs five more. 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
4: 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I'm here with Andrew Simpson, the sales manager, and Andrew, tell me a bit about what you love the most about Okotoks.
5: Honestly, it's the community. You know, as fast as Okotoks has grown, we still feel like a small community. Everyone still knows each other. You go walking, especially if you have a dog, which I think probably half of us do, it feels like. Everyone waves at each other. Everyone knows each other, even if you don't know each other by name. Seeing similar faces at all the events, it seems like everywhere you go, you feel like you're still part of that community. And it's kept it, as fast as it's grown, it's kept it that whole time. And so it's awesome to be part of it and be part of the growing part of Okotoks.
4: That's awesome. 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I'm Brandon Zebiak with 100.9 The Eagle and Okotoks Online.
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1: I'm Terry Van Veen with the Eagle Morning Show. Go fishing this weekend. Yes, the province is waiving that sport fishing license fee. You can take everybody out on Family Fishing Weekend. Have a good one from all of us here at the Eagle 100.9.
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1: Coming up next.
0: Well, Taylor Swift, three spots closer to her next top 10. And the ninth top 40 hit for Olivia Rodrigo is coming in a few.
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3: It's Brandon Zebiak here with the Eagle 100.9 and Okotoks Online. Still hanging out here at Okotoks Volkswagen, checking out their fourth birthday celebrations. I was just talking with Andrew Simpson, the sales manager, about how he got involved with Wood Automotive Group. And Andrew, tell us more.
4: I'm excited to share this story. So it was actually through a friend of mine who basically was harassing me that I had to come and work here and work for this group. And I believed him with how passionate he was. I got to come and work for the group and just how fantastic they've been to be with. We're truly a family-owned organization. Our family that runs this place is still invested in the community. They're still invested in every single one of their dealerships, and they come in regularly to check on us. And really, they lift the spirits when they walk in. And they're just a fantastic group to be a part of, and they are, to its core, a part of what makes our identity and what makes us special.
3: That's excellent. So if you're looking to get a new car from a family-owned company, come drop on down to Okotoks Volkswagen and pick one up. I'm Brandon Zebiak with the Eagle 100.9 and Okotoks Online.
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1: It's Brandon Zebiak here at the Eagle 100.9 and Okotoks Online. I'm still here at Okotoks Volkswagen checking out their fourth birthday celebrations. With me is Andrew Simpson, the sales manager. And Andrew, tell me a bit about what you did to celebrate the weekend here.
2: Definitely. So we had a lot of fun this weekend. We did a barbecue today as well as yesterday. First major community outreach cook-off that we've done here, which is really cool to have a lot of people come by. A lot of people that have seen us throughout the community at other events, people that are just coming to visit us for the first time, and of course the people that have been with us many times before here. Really awesome to see the families, the people getting to know Volkswagen and how we are part of their community and how we get to be part of their community.
1: That's awesome. A bit of an informal question. I know you had hot dogs and hamburgers. Which one do you prefer?
2: Depends on the day. Hamburger if I'm hungry, hot dog if I'm just want to be quick.
1: That's excellent. So if you're looking to get yourself a new car, come drop on down to Okotoks Volkswagen and see what they have in store. I'm Brandon Zebiak with the Eagle 100.9 and Okotoks Online.
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6: Number 30.

Sienna Spyro 13, Die on This Hill. So we're obviously getting closer to number one, and Olivia Rodrigo just released her third album, You Seem Pretty Sad for a Girl So in Love. And at the end of the summer, she'll take the songs on the road for the Unraveled tour. We'll hear from Olivia about how she made her vulnerable new tracks after 12. I Knew It, I Knew You. Taylor.

0: knew it.
1: Up 3 to number 12. I knew it. I knew you, Taylor Swift. So back to Olivia Rodrigo. Her new project, You Seem Pretty Sad for a Girl So in Love, is what she describes as her most experimental work yet, with most of the songs inspired by fear, longing, and love. When I talked to Olivia recently, I asked her if there was a track that was too vulnerable to include on the album. Here's what she said.
2: There's a few songs. I mean, it's just a weird feeling. I mean, I got into songwriting just because I loved the way it made me feel to express my emotions, and it felt like catharsis, and it felt like it just helped me process stuff. But then it's a different feeling putting it out, and you're like, oh, this stuff that, you know, I got to process on my own at my piano, now it's suddenly everyone else's. It's definitely a weird feeling, but I don't know. I guess I'm getting used to it the older that I get. And I think that it's important to be vulnerable. I think I would hate to put out a song that felt like I wasn't digging that deep, I guess.
3: When you think about the fame, the success, the you know, you're well-known, people love your music, they know who you are. Do you think about things you want to make sure you keep unchanged, no matter how that evolves with you? Because it's not normal. It's not easy.
2: For sure. I mean, I think it gets harder to even make music more kind of well-known you get, and you kind of start to let people's opinions infiltrate. And so I think that's been something that I've been really trying to protect, is like the sanctity of, you know, me just sitting in my room and writing a song. You know, there's something really beautiful and magical about that, and, you know, something to protect, like the pure, like, childlike love of music.
1: 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It's 11. I know.

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1: 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Plus, Bruno Mars rises a couple more with this.
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4: A few clouds in the forecast for tonight. Southwest wind gusting at times to 40, down to 11 degrees. Tomorrow, mix of sun and clouds. Southwest wind at times up to 50 kilometers per hour. Highs of 26, Humidex 28. Monday, 25 and sunshine. And for Tuesday, cloudy, highs of 24. Weather details 24/7 at OkotoksOnline.com.
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6: We're down to the top 10. So, Role Model is the name of the musical project by Tucker Pillsbury. But his next album introduces a totally new alter ego named Chuck Timely. We'll explain the character and what it means for the new music after 10 American Girls, Harry Styles.

American Girls, Harry Styles on AT40 at number 10. So, back to Role Model. A few months back, he launched an Instagram account for someone named Chuck Timely with photos of Role Model in the background of important moments in music history. When asked what it meant, Role Model said that Chuck is a time traveler in the form of a jean jacket-wearing mechanic who roller skates around town. He promises it will make sense on the next album. Chuck Timely and the Hourglass.

0: Rock It All. Bruno Mars with another one. That is number 8 on the countdown.
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0: 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We will play it for you. Plus, we have 3 soundtrack hits this week, including Huntrix with a hit from K-pop Demon Hunters, and that is next.
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6: Number 7.

Huntrix Golden at number 7. Well, Ella Langley wrote her breakout hit, Choosin' Texas, with Miranda Lambert, but her connection to the legendary country singer actually goes back to her childhood. Ella said that when she was about 13 years old, her family lost their house, and around the same time, Miranda Lambert released her track, The House That Built Me, and Ella said she had never felt such a strong emotional reaction, and it immediately made her a fan of Miranda Lambert. So it was a full circle moment when they met up in the studio to write this one, Choosin' Texas, number 6.

at 6. There's an artist named Stella Lefty who's quickly climbing the country chart, but she's got a single out that could cross over to AT40. You may have heard it on TikTok. If you have, it's probably still stuck in your head. It's called Boston. Here it is, an AT40 breakout. On a train.

0: Della Lefty. That is an American Top 40 breakout.
1: Coming up next.
0: So Tame Impala makes a jump towards the top of the chart with a hit on the way. And Alex Warren with the number one song from exactly a year ago this week is next.
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Alex Warren, taking five today with Ordinary. All right. For the last few years, Ed Sheeran has followed a routine of releasing an album, touring, and then taking some time off to live his life and work on the next set of songs. But recently, at one of the stops on the Loop Tour, he said that after the run is over, he's going to take a long break to be a dad and spend more time with his family. He could have another hit make the chart before he steps away. It's a team up with Martin Garrix called Repeat It. 1840 on the Verge track.

up 3 to number 4, Dracula. So at the end of the month, the cast of Sesame Street plan to release an album of parody songs titled Parody Party. If you head to AmericanTop40.com, you can see a video of Cookie Monster performing his song Take a Bite, which is a rework of this one by Bruno Mars. I just might. It's number 3. You step.